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1: 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Sjov og hygge for alle. 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

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Don't you think I'm a little too young to be messed with like that?

0: Så er der altså sandstrand, palmer og kolde drinks. Det her, det er sommerstemning fra Enrique Iglesias. Igen på Balamores, og så er der nyt fra Madonna og Sabrina Carpenter for lidt siden. De gav os Bring Your Love. Lige nu Freya Sky og Silent Treatment.
1: 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Don't you think I'm a little too young to be messed with like that? So convincing, you made it look fun. 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Saying, baby, just relax.

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